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3: Well, life on the farm is kind of laid back. 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

0: burn this Friday. And I'm not talking about me and you, Brian. I'm talking about everybody.
1: Everybody.
0: Everybody done earn this Friday, man. Woo! Yeah. It's first Friday of fall, you know. The boys of fall.
2: Indeed.
0: I got your number. I got your back. When your back's against the wall.
1: Man, you must have had a good night's sleep last night.
0: The boys of fall.
1: You must have had a good night's sleep last night.
0: Nah, man, I'm just in a good mood, dude. I got to be in a good mood. You know what I'm saying?
1: Heck yeah, dude.
0: I got an energy drink here. A little strong. Are you ready?
1: Duh.
0: Do people know? Does everybody know how we do a Friday morning? Because it's a little different.
1: Well, I don't know. You might have to explain it to them.
0: We've only been doing it for 9 years.
1: That's it?
0: Yeah. Maybe it's getting tired. Maybe we need to stop it. It is. I do look forward to it every single week, though.
1: And we're not stopping.
0: I've been on the receiving end of it every single week for 9 years. Here's the deal. On Fridays, yes, this is still a country music radio station. What? Don't go searching the dial for somebody else.
1: What?
0: But we get a little hyped, a little crunk, as the kids say.
1: Okay.
0: 320-656-9453. That's our phone number. Shoot us a text, because we want to say good morning to you.
1: Hi.
0: You know what I'm saying?
1: Come on.
0: And that's how we get the show going. So, 320-656-9453. We've been getting a lot of first-time texters during the week, so I don't know if we want to shoot for one today.
1: Well, we always got to shoot for at least one.
0: Okay. Yeah, if you've been listening to the show, or maybe you're new to the show, and if so, my apologies. It gets better. But maybe you've never texted in. We love when you text in. Text in a name also so we know who you are when you text. We don't sell your name to any telemarketers or anything like that.
1: Nope.
0: But it's better to call out a name than just saying, oh, a 320 number texted in, or a 718, or what's the number up there?
1: 720-701. Well, there you go.
0: 218. Here we go, dude.
1: Man.
0: I'm ready. I got a little bubbler. It's hitting my heart right now.
1: Right? You're locking in?
0: It's speeding things up. Yep. I just went from 60 beats per minute to 120. Are you ready?
1: You didn't get a five-hour energy, did you?
0: I didn't. Not today. I don't need it today. I slept well.
1: Dude, I slept great.
0: Mm. Yeah, you came in late as hell today.
1: That was the plan. I even said, I was like, you know what? I know. I'm sleeping in tomorrow.
0: Well,
1: I stayed
0: late yesterday to get things done for today.
1: Yes.
0: So you're like, what the hell? I'm going to get 8 hours of sleep and see what that feels like.
1: I woke up this morning. I actually woke up before my alarm for the first time all week.
0: Oh, refreshed.
1: And I was like, oh, baby. This is crazy.
0: Well, let's do it then, man. Are you ready?
1: Always.
0: At the count of three, we get Friday going and we do it like this. 1, 2, 3. I don't know if you and I have ever been well rested on the same day, you know what I'm saying?
1: Man, it's been a minute.
0: What's gonna happen today? I don't know. But if I'm looking at the calendar, I do know.

0: 320-656-9453. Tell us your name. Tell us where you're from. Tell us what you got going on this weekend. And as we said already, one first-time texter. That's
1: if
0: it.
1: If we don't get one, I don't care. I can't care today.
0: You can't care today?
1: Not today, bro. Not today.
0: Let's do it for Kelly. It's like an early birthday gift for him.
1: Oh, thanks.
0: One first-time texter. Here we go. Welcome to the weekend. Just like Kelly's boating and winding down, so must my camper. Gigs from Wilmer
1: giggity,
0: texting.
1: Giggity. Winterize it, bro.
0: Hey, but make this weekend the best camping weekend of the year.
1: It's going to be a good weekend to stay in the camper, I think. I think it's supposed to rain like all weekend.
0: Hey, look, a lot of cribbage.
1: Yeah, man, hell yeah.
0: Oh, man, I love cribbage.
1: Get it.
0: That's a good time. Have a great day, Gigs. Thank God it's Friday, and happy Friday from everyone at Nelson Sanitation. That's Corey texting in.
1: Oh!
0: Good morning, Kelly and Brian. Happy Friday. Have a wonderful weekend from Robin in New London.
1: Thank you, Robin.
0: CJ saying good morning, fellas. Looking forward to hunting with my dad and playing some fall golf. Great weekend ahead.
1: What is the hunting season right now?
0: I think it's bow. It does.
1: Someone brought a gun to a bow fight.
0: Unless you got the sound effects and the crossbow going, you can maybe make that thing work.
1: Can you hunt with a whip?
0: I mean, you could.
1: Just whip it right out of the air.
0: So
1: here comes a duck.
0: So Jared Allen, former Vikings lineman.
1: I know who that is.
0: He once killed a deer by jumping out of a tree with a spear, like native style. Swear, look it up, dude. It's crazy.
1: I prefer this method. Here comes a deer.
0: Yeah,
1: got him.
0: Whip him down.
1: Yeah.
0: Hey, man. Does it feel hot in here?
1: I don't know.
0: I feel like the temperature just rose all of a sudden.
1: I think the water's starting to boil. That's
0: the
1: danger.
0: I know why. I get it. We got a text that rolled in. It said, good morning, Brian and Kelly. Ooh. Happy freaking Friday. Have a great day and weekend from Siebert.
1: Oh!
0: And my sexy. His sexy, not my sexy. Beautiful wife, Jody, all the way out in Rice. He said, good God.
1: Siebert, this one's for you and Jody. Look out, girl! Look out!
0: Fire it on all cylinders today. Fire it on all cylinders. Hey, good morning, Siebert. Thanks for checking
1: in. Love to hear from you, Siebert.
0: Good morning, Kelly and Brian. On my way to work in Cloudy Town. Have a happy Friday and a great weekend from Richard texting in.
1: What up, dick?
0: Good morning, Kelly and Brian. This is Pat. It's Friday, and I'm at work at Perkins and Sartell. I listen to your show every weekday morning. Have a great weekend.
1: God bless you, Pat.
0: Pat, you're the best. Appreciate you.
1: Thank you.
0: Have a great day today. Good morning, boys. Have a great weekend for Big Mike texting in.
1: Big Mike!
0: Good morning, Kelly and Brian. Have a great weekend. I'll be bartending at the 10 spot. Come have a cold one from Sweet Sue.
1: Sweet Sue.
0: Now, have you been to the 10 spot?
1: Yes. I thought I was wearing my 10 spot hat. I am not.
0: No.
1: But I have a hat just like this. It says 10 spot on it that Sweet Sue gave to me when I met her that one time.
0: That's so nice.
1: Me and Sweet Sue go back. I DJ'd her birthday party, man.
0: Yeah, we go all the way back.
1: Hell yeah.
0: Hey, fellas. It's finally Friday. Watching volleyball this weekend. Jess from Freeport texting
1: in. Stay free.
0: Jason texting in. Happy Friday, guys. Headed to the camper for a night. Then come back tomorrow for a booyah party. Bags. Putt ski. I don't know what that is. Cocktails and darts. Enjoy your marching band weekend, Kelly. Brian, let her buck.
1: Oh.
0: Got to. We're making it happen. Good morning from Austin, working in New London Spicer today.
1: All right.
0: Mike from Wapakata Golf, still cutting grass.
1: Oh, man.
0: Hey, shout out to you, Mike. Hey, Mike, we should all go. We got to get you out on the golf course.
1: Let's go right now.
0: All right, let's call it a day. We'll see you later. Mike, we'll meet over there. We'll meet you up at, like, the third tee box or something.
1: This one's for you, Mike.
0: Line them up, knock them down. That's what all say.
1: Hole in one. Mike got a hole in one.
0: Unbelievable. Great job. Cassie texting in. Good morning. Looking forward to getting together with extended family on Saturday.
1: Love it.
0: That's going to be great. Mark texting in saying, morning from Mark and Rice. Mark, is it hot out there still?
1: Oh, man. You better be careful. Don't go too close to Siebert's house because you might catch a stray.
0: You might. Good morning, guys. Can't wait to get off work and head to Kansas City for the NASCAR race this weekend with Jesse. We love our road trips.
1: Oh, that's awesome.
0: Hey, have a great time, Ray. Happy Friday, boys. Half day today from Jason texting in. Good morning. Love the Friday intro song from Alicia texting in today. TGIF picking up my new car today.
1: Oh, what you getting?
0: Have a great day from Angie from Rice. Yeah, what are you getting?
1: Angie's getting a new whip.
0: Okay, you're just going to be hammering that thing home all day. Good morning, guys. Wade from Becker at Northern Metal running the mag crane. Have a great freaking Friday and weekend. Hey, Wade, appreciate you texting
1: me. I guess that means magnetic crane, probably.
0: Maybe, I don't know.
1: Man, that's a skill right there, bro.
0: I don't know what a mag crane is, but hey,
1: I'm just guessing. I don't even know.
0: I appreciate you doing the whole thing. Good morning, guys, from Kim in Rockville. Have a great weekend. Carrie from Randall, good morning. Checking in.
1: All right.
0: Happy Friday. Looking forward to chilling out. Rhonda from Royalton. Jason checking in.
1: Rondé and royalty.
0: Morning, guys. Golfing and beers this weekend from Mike texting in.
1: Hell yeah, man.
0: Good morning, guys. Happy Friday. I hope you have an excellent weekend. We're getting ready for my daughter's wedding next Friday from Becky texting in.
1: Is that the one I'm DJing? I'm DJing a wedding next Friday.
0: Maybe. Becky's
1: at Jack and Jim's? Let me know.
0: Holla at your boy. Good morning, Kelly and Brian. Fulfilling Kelly's dream today and getting to ride with my husband in the semi from Anna.
1: Oh, yeah. Get that right, dude.
0: Well, you got to jump in. Hey, come pick Kelly up. He wants to get a ride. Good morning and have a great weekend from Nicole in Foley texting in.
1: All right, Nicole. Love Foley.
0: Good morning, gentlemen. Headed to Rocktoberfest in St. Joseph.
1: Yeah.
0: Hoping the weather cooperates from
1: Aren't
0: G.
1: Aren't you going there?
0: I'll be out there.
1: Yeah,
0: I'll be out there tomorrow. We got a softball tournament in the morning.
1: Ooh.
0: We'll be done by like 3. Go shower up, smell nice and good out for Rocktoberfest.
1: Man, I'm telling you,
0: maybe one. But you know, it's still nice enough to cruise a little bit.
1: We got 1 minute, dude.
0: Come on now. First time texter, morning fellas. Doug, it's here. It's Friday. It's my birthday. Let's go.
1: Oh.
0: All the way out in Bertram texting in.
1: Happy birthday, Doug.
0: Hey, welcome in, brother. Good morning. And from Dustin and Wilmer texting in. Happy Friday. Going to see Chris Jansen at Running Aces Casino tomorrow from Dave the Garbage Man.
1: Oh, sweet.
0: I didn't even know Running Aces had concerts.
1: I didn't either.
0: That's pretty sweet. I wish my... good morning, boys. Beers, hunting, and golf this weekend. Matt from Rice. We met at Hometown Challenge in Winstock. Matt, I remember you, brother.
1: Oh, I do, too.
0: We partied with you. We had a good time.
1: Rock and roll.
0: And Sievert says, bring out the whips and chains, guys.
1: Oh, look out, Sievert.
2: Hey,
1: I got one more. Whoops, that's not right. Don't
0: that's what the cops are going to be doing after all that happening.
1: Don't get the law called on
0: me. I promise you that. That's what's going to be happening. So we got a first-time texter. We got it all. Vincent saying, good morning, guys.
1: Thank you, Vincent.
0: Got no cross-country meet, so it's a chill weekend from him. And Jesse saying, ditto on the road trip with Ray. Can't wait.
1: We got couples listening. We're making love connections here,
0: Come
1: man. This
0: now.
1: Is fantastic.
0: Come
1: we
0: on
1: got
0: now.
1: Whips and chains. Oh, I got to hit this, though.

0: voted for Chewie and the Ewoks and all the other puppets.
1: That's what Mark Hamill is on The Simpsons, one of my favorite scenes.
2: Man. Isn't that like the Comic-Con and then Homer becomes his bodyguard or security guard or something
1: kind
2: like
1: of,
2: that?
1: Kind of, yeah. But yeah, Mark Hamill celebrating a birthday today. Luke Skywalker.
2: I want to say he's got to be 70.
1: Ah, you're a little low, actually.
3: Low?
1: Yeah, Mark Hamill is the ripe old age of 75 today, if you can believe that.
2: You know Mark Hamill did a lot of voice work? He was...
1: The country quick... Whoops. Oh, sorry about that.
2: That was wild. That was a wild jump, too. But Mark Hamill does a lot of voice work.
1: Yeah, I know. He's in, like...
2: He was the Joker in the Batman cartoon.
1: Yeah.
2: He does a lot of that type of stuff.
1: Yeah.
2: And that's, I think, where he makes the majority of his money.
1: I'm guessing all the reboots of Star Wars, he's probably popped up in a few of those, right?
2: One or two, I'm guessing.
1: He'd probably make a little money there.
2: Mm-hmm.
1: He's doing all right. He'll make it to the finish line with a couple bucks in his pocket. All right.
2: Mark texting in. Hey, Kelly, just an FYI, The Last Dance, which is the documentary, isn't about dancing. Just wanted to make sure you knew that. Just in case.
1: That's like when my brother watched the movie Swingers and he was waiting for the swing dancing to happen. He's like, there's no swing dancing in this movie.
2: That's actually fantastic.
1: Oh, that's the same brother that tried to order one of the hats and it didn't work for him. We'll get it figured out. If we do another round, we'll get it figured
2: out.
1: I'm
2: starting to wonder if it's his fault.
1: It could be. He was probably drunk.
2: Now,
1: sorry, Mike.
2: Jeff texting in, if you're going to do the pickle roll-ups for a band,
1: yeah,
2: make pickle roll-ups with hard salami.
1: I've heard that,
2: best
1: man.
2: Best decision you'll ever make, he said.
1: That's elevating them a smidge, isn't it?
2: Yep, and Sherry's saying bring the bag boards, if you got any.
1: That would be fun, too.
2: Look, we got options here.
1: We do. We do have options. I'll figure something out to make the time go by.
2: Band's about to be lit tomorrow. I guarantee it. It's going to be banging.
1: You know what else is lit, Brian Riley?
2: What is it, Kelly Jones?
1: The Country Quick Mix.
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3: Your laughter at 20 after, brought to you by the law offices of Bradshaw and Bryant on Wild Country 99. The Kelly Jordan Show on Wild Country 99 is brought to you by the phenomenal people over there at C&D Granite. 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
3: So many ways to win. 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We've been doing the LJ Brain Drain with LJ Plumbing and Heating for, my gosh, I think 15, 20 years or something like that.
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3: 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So two chances to win $1,000 every morning starting next week.
4: Come on.
3: Thank you, LJ Plumbing and Heating. Thank you, Pepsi, for the Vikings tickets. And thank you, C&D Granite, for bringing you the Kelly Jordan Show here on Wild Country 99.
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0: There we go. The first country quick mix of the morning. Shout out to Sievert, who said he's loving the mix this morning. Laurel texting in saying she's loving the quick mix. Happy Friday. She said she recommended me to DJ her coworker's wedding. So thank you for that, Laurel. I need all the help I can get. Jason just sending a thumbs up. Ben texting in saying getting this Friday going with a fire emoji. So thank you, Ben. On the way next, we got to look at your local news. Will we have time for a Golden Ring of Games? I am not sure, but we'll find out coming up next. Oh, shoot. I screwed something up. All right. Coming up next.
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0: 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Thank you, Christy.
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0: Jennifer Leverins now joins us with a look at your news fraud. She has that and a couple of other stories for you as she now joins us from our sister station's newsroom. That station is KNSI. This is Jennifer Leverins. Hello there, Jen.
2: Hi there. This look at news brought to you by Proven Spray Foam. And the state of Minnesota says it has reached a settlement with a nonprofit accused of defrauding a federal child nutrition program. State prosecutors allege Partners in Nutrition submitted false claims for roughly $18.5 million in reimbursements for meals that were never served between October 2020 and February 2022. The suit also accused the nonprofit of enabling fraud at food distribution sites it was responsible for monitoring.
0: Do you think that this is going to deter other people from trying this, like now that all these people are getting busted for it?
2: I hope so.
0: I hope so, too. Just be honest, man.
2: Right.
0: Don't you want to go to heaven?
2: That's yes, I do.
0: Yeah, me too.
2: Yeah. Hunters will be flocking to Minnesota's marshes and lakes this weekend as duck hunting season opens. The state's regular waterfowl season opens 30 minutes before sunrise tomorrow morning. The outlook is a good one, with the Department of Natural Resources spring survey showing breeding duck numbers 11% above the long-term average going back to 1968.
0: Ooh-wee.
2: And then finally, today has unofficially been declared Dolly Parton Day to remember the life and legacy of the legendary singer who died last month after a brief battle with cancer. 9 to 5 was chosen for her classic hit, 9 to 5, from the movie of the same name. Dolly, widely known for her charitable contributions and philanthropy, people are being asked to commit random acts of kindness and service today.
0: Yeah, I saw that Garth Brooks's bar in Nashville is going to donate all the proceeds to her Imagination Library.
2: Yay.
0: Which is awesome. I guess New Orleans is going to do a parade. I think San Francisco has like a daytime celebration going on too. So it's cool to see people doing that. Nashville is putting like pink street lights up.
2: Aww.
0: Isn't that awesome?
2: That's awesome.
0: What an impact she made on the world.
2: Yeah.
0: I just saw a video yesterday of Kenny Rogers singing, I forget which song, not Islands in the Stream, I can't remember. And he didn't know that Dolly Parton was there in the stadium, and she started singing. Oh my God, it gave me goosebumps. Dang, there'll never be another Dolly Parton, will
2: Nope.
0: There? Dang it. Thank you, Jen.

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11: 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As a prosecutor, he took on dangerous criminals and put them behind bars. As a trial attorney, he took on big corporations and won. 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Keith Ellison has led a culture of corruption, allowing criminals to steal billions of dollars from Minnesota taxpayers, pardoning a child rapist, and turning a blind eye to fraud at every level of government. If you're tired of paying into the system and watching criminals take advantage of it, on November 3rd, vote Ron Schutz for Attorney General and put an end to Keith Ellison's pro-crime agenda. 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
1: Meeting up with an ex. That's what we have up this morning. And why should we talk to you on Monday? That's when someone's doing something over the weekend. They call us up, tell us all about it. Then on Monday, we get to hear how it went. Now, we don't have a name on the person we have on the phone right now. And I think when she explains why she's on the phone, it'll all make sense. So what's going on? Why should we talk to you on Monday?
2: Hey, so I'm in a relationship. I'm totally happy with my boyfriend. We've been together for about 3 years now, and he is wonderful in every way. He is sweet and caring and thoughtful, and just like everything about him is a massive green flag. He's the best, most wonderful man I've ever been with.
1: Okay, are you trying to convince yourself or us about this?
3: 'Cause we believe you.
2: he's great.
1: Okay.
2: And however, an ex reached out to me this week saying that he needs to talk to me face to face, that we can't talk about it over the phone, that we have to meet in real life and see each other. And this is a man I was with for about 5 years.
1: Okay.
2: And he was great, but things just ended because we just weren't the right person for each other. And I'm grateful they ended because now I'm with my current boyfriend.
1: Yep.
3: Okay.
2: So my ex reached out, said he needs to meet face to face, and I'm probably going to do it because he said it's not romantic. He said whatever he needs to talk to me about is not romantic. He just really needs to see me face to face and talk about something. And I, you know, I still care for this man. We were together for 5 years. So I'm going to meet up with him. Mm-hmm. But I have no idea what it's about. And I'm not going to tell my boyfriend.
1: Okay. Now, so your ex has said this isn't a romantic thing. So why wouldn't you tell your boyfriend just to stay above board on it?
2: Because if I tell him it's going to be a whole thing, he's going to have questions that I don't have answers to, right? Because I don't even know what this is about.
1: Right.
2: And he's going to have follow-up, and he is going to get in his feelings about it, and we're going to sit there and talk about it. And I just don't have the bandwidth right now to really address it until I know what it's about.
1: Okay.
2: It's about nothing, you know, like,
1: what,
2: maybe...
1: What do you think it's about? Because what a vague thing to say to you, like, hey, we need to get together to talk. It needs to be in person. You're meeting in a public place, I would assume, right?
2: Yes.
1: Okay.
2: Yeah, we're meeting at a local coffee shop. Yes.
1: Okay, because I was like, otherwise, this sounds real suspicious.
3: It's real sketchy. I mean, you don't have any idea what this could be about? Like, do you guys don't talk, I'm guessing, ever, really?
2: No, I mean, we haven't talked in probably about 9-10 months at this point.
1: Okay.
2: Like, at all. And because it wasn't contentious when we broke up, like, we stayed in communication for a little bit after our breakup, but we haven't talked at all in months, haven't seen each other in years. So I have no idea what it could be about. And he said it's not romantic. I mean, it could be about, it could be about something medical, maybe. Like, maybe he's going through something really serious.
1: Yeah.
3: Okay.
2: I hope not.
1: It would still be weird if he would reach out to you and say, we need to talk face-to-face, because wouldn't he just be like, hey, just want to let you know I got some bad medical news or something?
3: Yeah.
1: Do you guys talk at all? Like, do you talk at all outside of this moment here?
2: No, not in a long time.
1: Okay.
3: Is he dating anybody?
2: I don't know.
1: Okay.
2: I have no idea.
3: So.
1: And he's like a good dude. He's not like a sleazy guy or anything. He just didn't work out.
2: Yeah, it just didn't work out. We parted ways. I mean, we had been together for 5 years, and by the time of around our fifth anniversary, we were different people than we had been when we first started dating, and we grew apart, and we just weren't the right people for each other anymore. And I hope he's seeing someone. I hope he's found love the way I found love with my boyfriend.
1: Okay. Boy, this is really interesting.
3: Yeah.
1: I've never been a fan of we need to meet. I can't give you any details, though, but I don't know. If he's a good dude, I can't imagine what this would be.
3: Yeah,
1: so
3: I'm interested to see what this is going to be.
1: Well, here's what we'll do. We'll call you the same time on Monday, and then we'll find out, why did your ex want to meet up with you? You had to be face-to-face, and he said it's nothing romantic. So we'll find out on Monday this time what happened, okay?
2: Okay, sounds good.
1: Oh, man, this is a good end to the week. Brian Zenzen joining us, our human resources guy.
3: Every time. He's always so happy when you walk in, Brian.
4: I'm always just the light at the end of the tunnel, man.
1: Because we're getting to the end, dude.
3: Yeah, he sees you, you know, the weekend is here.
1: That face means two things to me, payday and the weekend. You know what I'm saying?
4: Are we getting getting fired?
1: And not getting fired.
4: Okay.
1: Wait, I mean, I don't know. Am I?
4: Well,
1: what you got going on this weekend, Brian?
4: I'm going racing this weekend.
1: Oh, that's burning money.
4: But after that, I'm done for the year. So
1: how much do you spend on one race for gas? Like, do you burn a couple of gallons in one race?
4: Burn about a gallon every pass.
1: Jeez.
4: So, it depends upon the track. But it'll say at least a gallon a pass. I go through, sometimes 10 gallons.
1: Oh.
4: Because sometimes it's not exactly a gallon. But
1: isn't it like $40 a gallon or something like that?
4: $20 a gallon.
1: Damn.
4: So $100 for a drum of fuel, okay. Or a little drum of fuel.
1: Ugh.
4: So about $200. But if I'm using that much fuel, that usually means I'm getting some money back.
1: Okay.
4: On round money.
1: Oh, yeah, because you're winning.
4: Yeah.
1: Okay.
4: Yep. That's the goal. We'll see how that goes this weekend.
1: Now, here's the thing. We had someone email me for the HR files.
4: Okay.
1: It was an extremely long email. That's not their fault. It had a lot of details.
4: Okay.
1: So I've run it through ChatGPT and asked it to summarize it for me so we can make it friendly for radio.
4: Right.
1: So if this person is listening, it wasn't bad that you sent me such a long email. It's just the segment only has a few minutes. So hopefully ChatGPT got it right. If not, let me know. We'll do it again next week. But anyway, so coming up, someone's having an issue at work. They want your help. And they've even gone to people already with this issue. But they're thinking maybe Zenzen can help them. We got the HR files on the way next.
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6: Minnesota families are tired from all the challenges over the past few years. More than anything, we're tired of politics as usual. Politicians in St. Paul ignored big problems. The problems got huge, and now those same elected officials claim to have the solution. Eric Putnam is one of those politicians. Here's the truth. While local prosecutors have estimated the fraud to be as high as $9 billion, Eric Putnam refused to hold state officials accountable. He voted against common sense solutions like requiring state agencies to publish plans to combat waste, fraud, and abuse. He even oppose holding accountable the state officials who failed us despite evidence that fraud totaled billions of dollars. But now it's campaign season, and Putnam is claiming otherwise. Those are the same old political games that have gotten us into this mess. Don't reward politics as usual. Let's get Minnesota back on track. And that starts with opposing Eric Putnam in November. This independent expenditure is paid for by ProJobs Majority. It is not coordinated with or approved by any candidate, nor is any candidate responsible for it.
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1: Your laughter at 20 after, brought to you by the law offices of Bradshaw and Bryant on Wild Country 99. The Kelly Jordan Show on Wild Country 99 is brought to you by the phenomenal people over there at C&D Granite. And we got a huge week starting next week, Brian Riley.
3: Yeah, we do.
1: It is the return of the LJ Brain Drain thanks to LJ Plumbing and Heating.
3: And it's super easy. 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
3: And this is perfect for the somebody that knows all the stupid, random, useless facts in life.
1: Yes.
3: That you feel like never go anywhere. Now it goes somewhere, possibly into your pocket with $1,000 cash.
1: And we still got the Vikings tickets that we're giving away at 8:15 in the morning. We'll be doing that for another couple of weeks, I think.
3: And that's all thanks to Pepsi. Plus, we have a chance for you to get into a suite up on the web, wildcountry99.com.
1: So many ways to win. And then I know everyone's excited. We've been doing the LJ Brain Drain with LJ Plumbing and Heating for, my gosh, I think 15, 20 years or something like that.
3: Big thank you to them for being a part of this all every single year.
1: Heck yeah, we look forward to it. Plus, it's less work we have to do because it's work that's done for us.
3: Hello.
1: So starting next week, we'll play in the 7 o'clock hour and the 8 o'clock hour at the beginning of the hour. We're going to do it next week, 7 and 8 o'clock. So two chances to win $1,000 every morning starting next week.
3: Come on.
1: Thank you, LJ Plumbing and Heating. Thank you, Pepsi, for the Vikings tickets. And thank you, C&D Granite, for bringing you the Kelly Jordan Show here on Wild Country 99. In today's Laughter at 20 After, comedian Zoltan Kazaz talks about arguing with his wife.
16: We argue really well. Right in the heat of it, we'll be like, rah, rah, rah, rah, rah. And I'm like, this is healthy. We've both been to therapy, so we know how to argue. Like, I've learned that I have to acknowledge your feelings, which that's a big one. You know, I used to just argue about the facts like an idiot. That's not what it's about, all right? It's about facts and how she feels about them.
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1: I give you four words before the break, and then I ask you, how are they all connected? You text in your guesses. The words I gave you were flat, hex, Phillips, and square. Holy cow, did we get a lot of texts on this one. E.T., you got it right. A lot of numbers here we don't have names for. Molly, you got it right too. Christine, Donna, Jennifer, Linda. Listen, Linda. Randy, you got it right. Dustin, Heidi, Leroy. Driving a front loader, it says on his profile.
15: Yeah.
1: All right, Leroy. Bad Leroy Brown. Nick, you got it right. Tristan, Anita, Velma, Dennis, Mike,

0: All right, we got Vikings tickets to give away. Hopefully we got our winner on the phone with us right now. Let's see. This is all thanks to Pepsi, of course. We want to thank them for bringing this to us. Every year we do this game, and it's a little bit humbling. A little bit humbling for me, but I enjoy it anyway.
1: It's fun. It's all in good fun.
0: Good morning. Who's this?
2: This is Caleb.
0: Who?
2: Caleb.
0: Caleb. Are you ready to win some Vikings tickets, my friend?
2: I would love to.
0: You did say Caleb, correct?
2: Yes, I did.
0: All right, let's get into it. Brian Riley. Oh, you have to just guess whether I get this right or wrong, all right, Caleb?
2: That sounds good.
0: Let's do it, Brian Riley.
1: We're jumping right into it.
0: Well, we have to today.
1: All right, here we go. So today's question is, back in 1997, this Minnesota Vikings quarterback famously caught his own deflected pass for a touchdown. Name that quarterback. Because Kelly Jordan's been so great with names, I feel like we have to keep going. Now, Caleb, will Kelly Jordan get that question correct or incorrect?
2: Incorrect.
1: Incorrect. Just quick on the draw there.
0: Yeah.
1: I'll give you a hint. It is not Randall Cunningham.
0: Okay.
1: Which I know
0: is it Chris Cunningham?
1: It's not Chris Cunningham either.
0: Okay.
1: Or Chris Carter.
0: All right. Okay. 1997, you said.
1: 1997. You were still living here at the time.
0: I was, yep. So I had not moved away yet.
1: You should have still been watching the Vikings, though.
0: Okay. Caleb was your name, correct?
2: Yep.
0: All right, Caleb. I'm going to do my best here. Now, you guessed I would get it wrong, but I take a dive for no man. He was a quarterback in 1997.
1: Was a quarterback, and it wasn't Randall Cunningham.
0: Was it Jacob Robinson?
1: I'm going to ask a solid question here. Where did you come up with Jacob Robinson?
0: I bet you there was a Jacob Robinson somewhere in the NFL at some point in its history.
1: Yeah, he was the water boy for one of those teams. No, it was not Jacob Robinson. The correct answer, Brad Johnson.
0: Yeah, I wouldn't have known. You could give me a million guesses, I wouldn't have.
1: To be fair, dude, that's a very generic name as well. So you had a generic name into a generic name.
0: I feel like I was in the ballpark.
1: You were
0: that
1: close
0: one.
1: With the generic white name that you had going on. But unfortunately, Kelly Jordan, you don't get it right. But fortunately for you, Caleb, you are officially qualified to go see the Vikings take on the Falcons, all thanks to Pepsi.
2: All right, sweet.
0: Hold on 1 second, my friend. Did you see this?
1: What?
0: Jacob Robinson was a quarterback for the San Francisco 49ers.
1: He's a cornerback.
0: Oh, cornerback. I thought I said quarterback.
1: No, and he plays for the practice squad.
0: Well, do you?
1: No, you're right. I can't. I have nothing to say. You're right, Kelly Jordan.
0: Yes. All right. Well, you know what, though? If I'm going to get it wrong, I'm glad that someone wins at my expense.
1: Thank goodness.
0: Really, I am. All right. Well, shifting gears now to the Country Quick Mix.
1: Come on.
0: Which we got coming up. It's like going to the Country Dance Club, only it happens right here on your radio, and it's fixing to happen next.
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0: 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Thank you, Christy.
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0: Your laughter at 20 after, brought to you by the law offices of Bradshaw and Bryant on Wild Country 99. The Kelly Jordan Show on Wild Country 99 is brought to you by the phenomenal people over there at C&D Granite. And we got a huge week starting next week, Brian Riley.
1: Yeah, we do.
0: It is the return of the LJ Brain Drain, thanks to LJ Plumbing and Heating.
1: And it's super easy. All you have to do is get 10 questions right in 60 seconds. You do that, $1,000.
0: That's right. That's how we're doing it now, is we give away $1,000. Well, we try to give away $1,000 every single time we play.
1: And this is perfect for the somebody that knows all the stupid, random, useless facts in life.
0: Yes.
1: That you feel like never go anywhere. Now it goes somewhere, possibly into your pocket with $1,000 cash.
0: And we still got the Vikings tickets that we're giving away at 8:15 in the morning. We'll be doing that for another couple of weeks, I think.
1: And that's all thanks to Pepsi. Plus, we have a chance for you to get into a suite up on the web, wildcountry99.com.
0: So many ways to win. And then I know everyone's excited. We've been doing the LJ Brain Drain with LJ Plumbing and Heating for, my gosh, I think 15, 20 years or something like that.
1: Big thank you to them for being a part of this all every single year.
0: Heck yeah, we look forward to it. Plus, it's less work we have to do because it's work that's done for us.
1: Hello.
0: So starting next week, we'll play in the 7 o'clock hour and the 8 o'clock hour at the beginning of the hour. We're going to do it next week, 7 and 8 o'clock. So two chances to win $1,000 every morning starting next week.
1: Come on.
0: Thank you, LJ Plumbing and Heating. Thank you, Pepsi, for the Vikings tickets. And thank you, C&D Granite, for bringing you the Kelly Jordan Show here on Wild Country 99.
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0: You should have been at the concert when they did that song live.
1: Probably going crazy.
0: The women were I was getting a little scared being one of the only men down there on the floor. And
1: they were
0: looking
1: at you like you were Earl.
0: This might be a good time for me to go get a beer.
1: Walk away.
0: Yeah, just don't even look back, man. Even my wife was looking at me a little sideways when that song came on.
1: Hey.
0: All right, hey, that was the Country Quick Mix. Thank you to everybody who texted in this morning. We'll have another one for you next week, 6:20 and at 8:20. But on the way next, we got to look at your local news and why is this considered the worst year in human history? I got that coming up when I bring something to the show that maybe only I find interesting. It's called Maybe It's Just Me. It's all on the way.
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0: 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Thank you, Christy.
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18: Jennifer Leverins now joins us with a look at your news. If you wait long enough, the colors will come to you. She has that and a couple of other stories for you. As she now joins us from our sister station's newsroom, which is KNSI. This is Jennifer Leverins. Hello to you, Jen.
19: Hi there. This look at news brought to you by Proven Spray Foam and the Minnesota Department of Education announcing a new 28-member task force in charge of reviewing the state's standardized testing and assessment and identifying recommendations for future reform. Currently, Minnesota's assessment system relies on single administration standardized tests that MDE officials say provide limited instructional value. But they add that feedback reflects consensus on the need for a more adaptive, timely, and informative system that is relevant, promotes alternative pathways to learning, and provides more actionable data.
18: All right.
19: The Minnesota Department of Natural Resources releasing its latest fall color map. Several areas have advanced since last week. The northern half of the state from Pine to Wilkin County, anywhere from 10 to 50% peak. Several spots, including Detroit Lakes, Leech Lake, Lake Winnebogoshish up toward Red Lake, Lake of the Woods over to Two Harbors and Grand Marais are at 50%.
18: Oh, already?
19: Already.
18: I guess that is pretty far north, though, isn't it?
1: I mean, it's almost October.
18: Yeah, you're right. I'm not ready. No. I'm not ready.
19: I hear
1: you. Let go, Kelly.
19: And then finally, a zoo in Atlanta is getting two new pandas courtesy of Chinese President Xi Jinping. She made the announcement in Washington, D.C. on Thursday during his state visit to the White House. And he said the pandas should arrive within a few days. Apparently, it's part of a panda diplomacy program between the U.S. and China. It started in 1972 when President Richard Nixon visited China and First Lady Pat Nixon mentioned how much she loved pandas. She said it to the China premier. Okay. And he sent two pandas to the Washington Zoo. So that's where we get our panda bears as part of this panda diplomacy program.
18: Still going on to this day, huh?
19: Still going on. I had no idea.
18: How many do we get? Like two every 10 years or what?
19: I don't know what the schedule is, but...
18: Or is it as needed?
19: Probably as needed.
20: Pandas, yeah, we need two more. Can you send them our way, please?
18: Pandas as needed. Put a couple at Como Zoo. I'll go take a look at them.
19: Same.
18: All right. Well, thank you, Jennifer Leverins. All right. We got Maybe It's Just Me on the way next. When I bring something to the show that maybe only I find interesting, you may think you're having a bad year. Or maybe you've had a bad year somewhere in your life, but historians call this the worst year in human history. When was it? I'm going to tell you when and why and where. Coming up next, what we do, Maybe It's Just Me, on the Kelly Jordan Show. Worst year ever, I said, Brian Riley.
20: I know, I heard you the first time. I caught you.
18: You're going to learn today. It's the Kelly Jordan Show. It's coming up next.

0: Was this the worst year in human history?
1: Sometimes Kelly finds things interesting that no one else does. We mean absolutely no one. It's time for Maybe It's Just Me.
0: Throw a number out there, Brian Riley. When do you think maybe the worst year in human history was?
2: Let's say 1925.
0: Oh, you're way too recent on that. You gotta go back 1400 years more.
2: Oh, sure.
0: 536 AD, some historians call the worst year in human history. Now, why is that?
2: Okay.
0: Well, people write back from in that time. They have ancient texts from back in that time. And people talk about the sun not shining for days, weeks even.
2: Okay.
0: Now, when they look back, you know, people back then probably thought, like, the gods were mad at them or something like that. And people were writing, like, the sun just isn't giving off much light. Well, it's because there was multiple volcanic eruptions around the world at that time. And all that volcanic ash and soot and dust and gas in the air was actually blocking out the sun around dang near the entire world.
2: Oh, that sounds awful.
0: Now, I don't know where we were all living in 536 AD, if we had inhabited the entire world yet or... You know, I don't know. I didn't do that much research.
2: Probably not.
0: But because of that, 536 AD. So because of that, the temperatures dropped, and it was the coldest stretch in recorded human history, the coldest time on Earth. They thought we were probably going back into another ice age. It was so cold all the time.
2: I believe that.
0: Well, because the temperatures had dropped so drastically, all the crops failed that year.
2: Yeah.
0: So they had no crops. They had no sun. It was freezing cold.
2: Oh, no.
0: And that's why they call it the absolute worst year in human history, because people were starving. There was a plague also that ran through everybody, killed tens of thousands of people. And back in 536 AD, there's probably, what, 2 million people on the whole planet?
2: Probably.
0: You know what I mean? There wasn't a whole lot of people to go around. No. And we lost tens of thousands of people that year because of there was no sunlight. There was no crops. The temperatures were terrible. People were getting sick. And then a plague rips through humanity at the time and kills tens of thousands of people.
2: You would have thought that was it.
0: So in 536 AD, a lot of historians call that the worst year in human history.
2: You know, you think about your life, right? Maybe
0: right.
2: A couple bad things that happened.
0: Yeah.
2: Some unexpected life decisions. But I still think that might be worse, yeah.
0: That's bad.
2: What do you think of the silver lining here?
0: That is terrible.
2: We could have a plague and we could have no sun.
0: Yeah. Now, they say that 1816 was also a bad year. They call that the year without the summer because temperatures rarely got above freezing anywhere in the United States back in 1816.
2: Oh.
0: For the entire year.
2: That sounds actually miserable.
0: Oh, that sounds horrible. 1347 to 1351, that was the peak period of the Black Death in Europe. I think that was the bubonic plague or something, wasn't it?
2: Was that when they had to wear those, like, goofy-looking masks?
0: Yeah.
2: And they had, like, the crow masks that people were wearing?
0: Rats were just running the streets, and people were getting sick.
2: There
0: was, like, feces in the street.
2: Sounds exactly like New York in 2026.
0: How about this one?
2: Okay.
0: 1918, in the influenza pandemic, it killed tens of millions of people worldwide.
2: Oh.
0: Right after World War II.
2: Yeah.
0: How many people did COVID kill, I wonder?
2: I don't know.
0: Millions. I mean, I don't know if it's tens of millions, but I know it had to be in the millions, right?
2: I could Google it.
0: Well, no, but see, then we're going to get people all upset about us saying, but I'm saying, like, imagine if it was today and tens of millions of people died because of something.
2: Right.
0: Dude, they would lock us down again in a split second.
2: No, yeah, no question about it. According to the Google machine, 7.1 million.
0: So not even tens of millions.
2: Not even 10 million.
0: In 1918, tens of millions of people died.
2: So crazy.
0: Oh, my God, we would freak the hell out these days.
2: 100%.
0: And back then, you know what they probably did?
2: What?
0: Nothing.
2: No, they couldn't do anything.
0: Just kept going to work and doing whatever.
2: They're sick. I got to go feed the sheep or whatever they did.
0: But none of those years were as bad as 536 AD.
2: Man, that's crazy.
0: So now you know what is considered to be the absolute worst year in human history. Now, you maybe didn't find this interesting. I don't blame you. I did, though, because I'm a little weird like that. So I'll look you right in the face and said, I'm the only one who needs to find it interesting, and fine. Maybe it's just me.
1: 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Missing you in the morning. 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
0: Kevin from the Boot Shack. What's going on, Kevin?
3: Hey, guys. Thanks for everybody coming out Saturday night. The Angel Reigns fundraiser went over great. When you listen to these vets and these people talking about what a difference it makes in their lives, like the guy that he said, just by going out there and bonding with the horses, and the one guy said, I don't know if I'd be here anymore if it wasn't for that, for the Angel Reigns. And you find out it costs $600 a month to maintain these horses between the different hay they need and the vet bills And I think about the guy that was there over the weekend, got the Kindertrek hunting boots and hiking boots that we sell. We've got them in size and width, all the way to 16s, in both men's and ladies' sizes also. We can fit people to a T, and they change people's lives. So the guy that comes in, the dad comes in, he gets a pair because the son could walk all day in his, and he couldn't before, because that's enough for me. Makes a big difference.
0: Where do they find you, Kevin?
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0: The boot shack, where the boots fit better.
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5: I will tell you this. I am by no means a gamer at all, but I'm intrigued by the gaming culture.
6: The gaming culture.
5: Just how, like, you know, how people are taking a week off of work to play Grand Theft Auto 6 when it comes out, right?
6: It's, yeah, that is... Yeah,
5: so, look, I'm intrigued by that. Like, how you can love a game that much just because it doesn't register with me. But check this out. There's a Grand Theft Auto 6 Collector's Box Edition that's coming out. Now, this thing's going to run you $400.
6: Jeez.
5: It's called the Vice City Collection. It's inspired by a fictional in-game TV show called Mecha the Gator. Like, in that game, can't you just sit and watch a TV show if you want to?
6: I haven't played it since, like, okay. Vice City, which is however many years ago.
5: So, it comes with a lot of cool stuff for $400. You get a hat, you get a mirror, you get shot glasses, you get a swizzle spoon, a cross body bag, sunglasses. But guess what the GTA 6 collector's box doesn't have?
6: What?
5: The game.
6: Shut up.
5: You don't actually get...
6: You pay $400 for a cross body bag?
5: Yeah, you don't actually get a copy of the actual game, but you get all this other accoutrement to go with it.
6: Ick.
5: So it comes out November 19th. So the game is going to cost you between $80 to $100. The Ultimate Edition is $100. But I guess you can get one for $80. But yeah, if you get the collector's box, but don't expect to be playing the game after you drop that $400 on it.
6: Yeah, well, I mean, you're getting the crossbody bag.
5: Right. I don't even know what that is.
6: It's kind of like
5: like a sling bag,
6: yeah, like
5: or whatever.
6: Yeah, a sling bag, like the fanny pack that I had at Wii Fest.
5: When I saw crossbody bag, I was thinking of like a body bag because it's Grand Theft Auto. I was thinking it's like that you zip up a cadaver in.
6: Yeah, they're going to give you a cadaver body bag.
5: I thought so
6: nothing,
5: stupid.
6: Nothing more collectible than something that you could put a human body inside
5: of.
6: What
5: a dummy. That's what I thought it was. I was like, ooh, a body bag. That's kind of cool.
6: You thought it was cool?
5: Well, you put your suits in it when you travel, you know? Everybody else has, like, something from Kenneth Cole. You got a body bag.
6: Just Grand Theft Auto on the back.
5: Got your suits sweet, in it.
6: I mean, sweet would be a different statement.
5: Well, I'm an idiot.
6: But it happens. So, recently, you heard about Ed Sheeran kicking Macklemore off his tour.
5: Yeah.
6: Because of the whole thing. Now, Ed Sheeran's getting a bunch of backlash, and he even outright was like, yeah, I should have done that.
5: Yeah, Macklemore saying he shouldn't have done that?
6: No, Ed Sheeran said that. He did an appearance, and he was like, I don't know if I should have done that, this, and this, because he's received tons of backlash for that whole thing.
5: He has, but all he said was, I don't want politics to be a part of my tour. I want everybody to feel welcome here.
6: And that's a very valid thing. But because we're in a day and age where everyone's sensitive about everything.
5: I think he was, I don't know. I mean, kicking him out the tour, who knows if that was right or wrong. But coming out and saying, like, Ed Sheeran got backlash because he said, I don't want politics to be a part of my shows.
6: Yeah.
5: I just want, if no matter what you believe, I want you to feel welcome here. How was that bad in 2026?
6: Now, to be fair, a lot of people are also just trolls.
5: That is true.
6: Like, they're just going to complain. Like, there's nothing to do with it. Now, Macklemore, on the flip side of things, leaning into this whole thing, because he just announced his Free Palestine tour, which will kick off late next month in Dublin, Paris, and London. He's going to add U.S. dates at a later date. Nothing has been confirmed yet. Now, here's the difference. The proceeds of the will go to pro-Palestine organizations, and there will be special guests, although no names have yet to be dropped.
5: Okay.
6: That whole thing. He said people are asking artists to show up, educate themselves, and be in the community, to use the stage for more entertainment, to push back when the call for a Free Palestine is met with attempts to silence it.
5: Yeah, I don't know enough about any of that stuff.
6: Me either. I don't know, but I think it's kind of ingenious to use the negative and try to turn it into a positive. Now, will people pay money to go to this tour knowing that it's kind of a political title of the whole thing? I don't know.
5: If that's your cause, then you probably go see it. If it's not your cause, then you probably don't.
6: If it's $120 for me to go hear Thrift Shop, I don't know if I'm going to go.
7: One man's trash, that's another man's come up.
6: I mean, it's a banger.
5: It is a banger.
6: Don't get me wrong, it's a banger. But I don't know if the ticket prices are, you know, worth the whole thing. Go ahead.
5: I've never understood why any artist would alienate 50% of their audience. I just don't get it. Who cares, dude? I don't know enough about politics to even speak on.
6: I think it's just at some point you kind of have to be the mold of what they want you to be.
5: I think at some point
6: you reach a level, you kind of want to become your own artist.
5: I think at some point you think you're more important than what you are.
6: Maybe.
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4: Your laughter at 20 after, brought to you by the law offices of Bradshaw and Bryant on Wild Country 99. In today's laughter at 20 after, Jim Gaffigan talks about the wait staff at restaurants.
5: It's an odd relationship we have with the waiter. Occasionally the waiter will tell you their name. We never give ours. They're like, hey, how you doing? I'm your waiter. My name's Phil. Yeah, I'll have the chicken. Why don't you beat it? You never really used the name. You know, I'm out of water. Phil! Phil! Philly! I do feel uncomfortable when the waiter's doing the specials. That's kind of a semi-conversation. I was like, our specials, we have a sea bass, which is broiled. I'm always like, am I supposed to say something?
4: Pass!
5: I exert so much energy acting like I'm interested in the spec. That's the soup of the day? Oh my God. I'm not getting any of this crap. Here's a clue. If it's that special, put it on the menu.
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1: Minnesota families are tired from all the challenges over the past few years. More than anything, we're tired of politics as usual. Politicians in St. Paul ignored big problems. The problems got huge, and now those same elected officials claim to have the solution. Eric Putnam is one of those politicians. Here's the truth. While local prosecutors have estimated the fraud to be as high as $9 billion, Eric Putnam refused to hold state officials accountable. He voted against common sense solutions like requiring state agencies to publish plans to combat waste, fraud, and abuse. He even opposed holding accountable the state officials who failed us despite evidence that fraud totaled billions of dollars. But now it's campaign season, and Putnam is claiming otherwise. Those are the same old political games that have gotten us into this mess. Don't reward politics as usual. Let's get Minnesota back on track. And that starts with opposing Eric Putnam in November. This independent expenditure is paid for by ProJobs Majority. It is not coordinated with or approved by any candidate, nor is any candidate responsible for it.
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Morgan Wallen, St. Cloud's number one for new country, Wild Country 99. How we doing? Brian Riley, welcome in Friday. The weekend is here. You want to hear something to kind of kick off your Friday? 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

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I'm not a morning guy, but you might want to set your alarm because Monday, 7 a.m., your first chance at $1,000 with the Brain Drain. 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
4: 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More than anything, we're tired of politics as usual. Politicians in St. Paul ignored big problems. The problems got huge, and now those same elected officials claim to have the solution. Eric Putnam is one of those politicians. Here's the truth. While local prosecutors have estimated the fraud to be as high as $9 billion, Eric Putnam refused to hold state officials accountable. He voted against common sense solutions like requiring state agencies to publish plans to combat waste, fraud, and abuse. He even opposed holding accountable the state officials who failed us despite evidence that fraud totaled billions of dollars. But now it's campaign season, and Putnam is claiming otherwise. Those are the same old political games that have gotten us into this mess. Don't reward politics as usual. Let's get Minnesota back on track. And that starts with opposing Eric Putnam in November. This independent expenditure is paid for by ProJobs Majority. It is not coordinated with or approved by any candidate, nor is any candidate responsible for it.
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Luke Bryan, St. Cloud's number one for New Country, Wild Country 99, down to the Elite Eight for our game day food face-off with Coburn's, where you got a shot at $500 in groceries. That could be one grocery trip. That could be a year's worth. All you have to do is tell us your favorite game day foods, and you could win. 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

Country song. Is this a genius or a nightmare? Wild Country 99, because you've heard of a bar crawl, and most adults, big fans of them. But I don't know if you hear this, you'd be a big fan of this, all right? It involves your kids. I'll explain coming up in a bit. Right now, Bailey Zimmerman, Wild Country 99. Wild.

0: 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Get a song
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I'll be honest, this sounds miserable. Wild Country 99, Brian Riley, and bar crawls for birthday parties, great. Kids bar crawls, not a thing, which is why parents are now starting a new trend of park crawls for birthday parties, where you get on a bus and then you hit up like 3-4 parks in a day with kids. Which sounds like a great idea until you get the kids back on the bus. Worst part is, I don't think you can bring booze to the parks. So, good luck.

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15: And we talked to somebody on Friday who told us that an ex-boyfriend contacted her,
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need to figure out a way to make up some ground here. Wild Country 99, Brian Riley, because Kelly Jordan beating me in the pigskin pick'em. Thankfully, he also guessed Green Bay like everybody else. That was stupid on our part. All you have to do is go make your picks. 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

day, Potts Farm was a place to go. 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Jack and Jim were a few good men. 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Y'all ain't listening. Them old dirt.

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It's Brian Riley. And don't forget, Monday, $1,000 up for grabs with the Brain Drain. We're doing it four times a day, thanks to LJ Plumbing and Heating. 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

Cody Johnson, Wild Country 99, and a big thank you to everybody that jumped in on the exclusive Kelly Jordan Show hat. You guys are amazing. Also, big thanks to Mini Hat Co., because Doug over there, doing the work. He's already sent out the hats. He said 2 weeks, they're already sent out. So thank you to everybody. We'll do it again, I promise.

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5: 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Thanks to Andy's Towing. Remember to always ask for Andy's Towing. 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

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Who knows? 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
1: 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Want to hear something? Make sure you let us know. 656-WILD. Right now, Tucker Wetmore, brunette, which, now that I think about it, this might be about Ella Langley, his now-confirmed girlfriend. Weird. Tucker Wetmore, Wild Country 99. Oh, no.

Luke Combs, Fast Car, St. Cloud's number one for new country. It's Wild Country 99, and this is kind of sad. One in five couples think that their partner is not the one, and they're just in the relationship because they feel like they couldn't find somebody else. What, 20% of people feel that way? Yikes.

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Langley, Love and Life Again. St. Cloud's number one for New Country, Wild Country 99. It's Brian Riley. And if you missed out on the Kelly Jordan Show today, busy, busy show. We had Brian Zenzen stopped in. We played a round of the feud. Also, an interesting Why Talk Monday involving meeting up with an ex, but not for the reason you think. 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

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So many concert tickets for you to win. Luke Combs. 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

This is so diabolical. I can't even believe it. Wild Country 99. You've heard of a convenience store. Well, this store is doing the complete opposite and making things just brutal. But people love it. All right, I'll explain coming up in 10 right now. Corey Kent, Wild Country 99.

Jelly Roll, St. Cloud's number one for new country. It's Wild Country 99. And have you ever heard of an inconvenience store? Well, it's because it's the first of its kind. There's a 7-Eleven in the Seattle area that started one. It's an art experience with stuff like intentionally tangled USB cords. No thanks. That's already the biggest stressor in my life. Hey, it's

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Again, all thanks to Create a Legacy. Got Chris Young. I didn't come here to leave. His new one, I'm Wild.

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6: 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Dimplex electric fireplace is the way to go. And I know where to go. 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
8: 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More than anything, we're tired of politics as usual. Politicians in St. Paul ignored big problems. The problems got huge, and now those same elected officials claim to have the solution. Eric Putnam is one of those politicians. Here's the truth. While local prosecutors have estimated the fraud to be as high as $9 billion, Eric Putnam refused to hold state officials accountable. He voted against common sense solutions like requiring state agencies to publish plans to combat waste, fraud, and abuse. He even opposed holding accountable the state officials who failed us despite evidence that fraud totaled billions of dollars. But now it's campaign season, and Putnam is claiming otherwise. Those are the same old political games that have gotten us into this mess. Don't reward politics as usual. Let's get Minnesota back on track. And that starts with opposing Eric Putnam in November. This independent expenditure is paid for by ProJobs Majority. It is not coordinated with or approved by any candidate, nor is any candidate responsible for it.
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Morgan Wallen, St. Cloud's number one for new country, Wild Country 99. 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The Sleight of Mind comedy tour happening at the red carpet. 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

Jason Aldean, St. Cloud's number one for New Country, Wild Country 99. And we've got tickets to go see the Minnesota Vikings take on the Panthers. 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

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Monday morning, 7 a.m., it's back. The Brain Drain with LJ Plumbing. 10 questions, 60 seconds, $1,000. 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
7: Minnesota families are tired from all the challenges over the past few years. More than anything, we're tired of politics as usual. 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The problems got huge, and now those same elected officials claim to have the solution. Eric Putnam is one of those politicians. Here's the truth. While local prosecutors have estimated the fraud to be as high as $9 billion, Eric Putnam refused to hold state officials accountable. He voted against common sense solutions like requiring state agencies to publish plans to combat waste, fraud, and abuse. He even opposed holding accountable the state officials who failed us despite evidence that fraud totaled billions of dollars. But now it's campaign season, and Putnam is claiming otherwise. Those are the same old political games that have gotten us into this mess. Don't reward politics as usual. Let's get Minnesota back on track. And that starts with opposing Eric Putnam in November. This independent expenditure is paid for by ProJobs Majority. It is not coordinated with or approved by any candidate, nor is any candidate responsible for it.
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Taylor, I knew it. I knew you. St. Cloud's number one for new country, Wild Country 99, and that is going to do it for me, Brian Riley. Have a great rest of your Friday. Have a great weekend. We'll talk to you later. Right now, Finders Keepers, Luke Bryan, his new one on Wild Country 99.

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0: 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All right, are you ready for the 925?
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3: 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So thank you, and know that I will always love you.
4: It is September 25th, 925 day. So I'm guessing this will be every year we're gonna remember this day, right?
5: I hope so. And how perfect. I am wearing one of my brand new Dolly Parton t-shirts with a super hippie sleeve.
4: Where did you get that
5: sleeve?
4: At?
5: I ordered it. It's a custom-made shirt. So she takes vintage rock shirts or concert tees.
4: Yeah.
5: And then she adds these insane handkerchiefs to the sleeves. And it's just a fun, flowy, hippie shirt.
4: That's like a young Dolly on there, too.
5: She's stunning, man. We love Dolly Parton so much. And I know that this started as an online petition, but several states have been working with their legislature to make it official 925.
4: I believe there were some cities, some areas are actually doing like big old parades today.
5: Yep.
4: They're doing special things in honor of Dolly.
5: Who, yes.
4: Obviously, if you don't know that she passed away, you're living under a rock.
5: Yeah, it's so sad.
4: I know.
5: The United Way is also doing great things. Locally, we help support the Imagination Library for Dolly Parton, but it's not just some magical pool of money that they just get to pull from. You actually have to continue to donate to support that program. So if that's something that's interesting to you, support your local United Way so we can keep the Imagination Library going in her honor.
4: And I bet you'll be a lot of people that'll be watching the movie, or one of her movies that she had. The big one, obviously, 925.
5: Yeah, where she changes him. She wants to change him from a rooster to a hen with one shot.
4: I'm sure it's on one of the streaming networks. And do you know she actually used her nails as like percussion and some of her songs?
5: She started because she was clicking. I don't have my long nails on.
4: It sounds like a typewriter. You know, it's like when she used her nails.
5: I just
4: like,
5: can't believe she could play guitar with those things.
4: Oh, she's Dolly.
5: I love you, Dolly.
4: I already miss her.
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18: 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As a prosecutor, he took on dangerous criminals and put them behind bars. 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If you're tired of paying into the system and watching criminals take advantage of it, on November 3rd, vote Ron Schutz for Attorney General and put an end to Keith Ellison's pro-crime agenda. 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

0: It's Friday. It should be Love and Life. It's Wild Country 99, Chris and Chelsea. Come join us at Ultimate starting at 5 o'clock today.
1: Yes, we'd love to see you. And you just pulled out a whole pile of new prizes.
0: Did you see the plethora of cool stuff we're giving away here tonight?
1: Pretty freaking awesome, yes.
0: The Ultimate Pick tonight. Somebody is going to win the Ultimate Pick, which includes probably the most we've ever given away. Of course, Zac Brown Band concert tickets. That's part of the Ultimate Pick here tonight.
1: Yes, he's so good.
0: We also have a gift card, free food and drink to Ultimate. We have some Wild Country swag. We have the Mall of America attraction passes that are part of that, too.
1: Woo!
0: And Renaissance Festival tickets. Couple of weekends left.
1: Yes, RenFest. That goes all the way to October 2nd and 3rd, I think those tickets are. It's Friday?
0: Yeah. Every 15 minutes, we're going to be making winners. We're going to be calling names. We're going to be playing games. We're going to be enjoying the ice-cold drinks on a Friday.
1: Come see us. It's so much fun.
0: If you hear these all the time and you're like, I got to get out there, because we have people that text all the time. I got to get out and hang out with you guys one of these Fridays.
1: Because once you start seeing all these people winning this stuff, which is free to play, by the way, don't be left out.
0: Make tonight the Friday you come out, get a friend or maybe a coworker together and join us. 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

0: These are all over the place. They're not country songs. These are just big smash hits. They were one-hit wonders that most people probably remember. Play along. We'll see how many Chelsea gets. We'll play
1: so bad.
0: Name That One-Hit Wonder in 1 second. We'll do that coming up next with Chris and Chelsea.

0: 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Let's go. Crank this up loud.
1: It's another Flashback Friday. 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
2: The devil went down to Georgia. He was looking for a soul to steal. He was in a bind because he was way behind, and he was willing to make a deal. When he came across this young man sawing on a fiddle and playing it hot, and the devil jumped up on a hickory stump and said, "Boy, let me tell you what. I guess you didn't know it, but I'm a fiddle player too. And if you'd care to take a dare, I'll make a bet with you. Now, you play pretty good fiddle, boy, but give the devil his due. I bet a fiddle of gold against your soul because I think I'm better than you." The boy said, "My name's Johnny, and it might be a sin, but I'll take your bet, and you're going to regret, because I'm the best as ever been."

0: So in honor of One Hit Wonder Day, I'm going to put Chelsea to the test. We'll see how many she gets correct. I have five songs, all eras, all genres.
1: And you're only giving me 1 second.
0: These are well-known one-hit wonders, though. You should know all these.
1: Okay. All right. Nope. I have confidence in myself. I've been listening to the radio since the 90s.
0: If you played them for me, I'd probably get all five. I'm just saying.
1: I know, because you're just a musical genius, Chris.
0: And 1 second. Name the songs. You ready for number one?
1: What do I get if I win?
0: I don't know. You can leave. You have the rest of the day off. If you get all five, title and artist, you can have the day off. You can go home. I'll do the show myself.
1: You're a liar.
0: Everybody collectively is like, no, please. Get them wrong.
1: Bring it.
0: Here's number one.
1: Tainted Love.
0: Bye.
1: I don't need to know the...
0: I said title and artist, 1 point
1: for
0: each.
1: Shut up. 1 point for each. I don't know.
0: Tainted Love is correct. The artist is...
1: I don't know.
0: Soft Cell.
2: Take my tears and that's not nearly all.
3: Tainted Love.
1: I get a half point because I'm also going to say Pussycat Dolls. They did a remake of that. You didn't have to tell me it was the original artist. That's my loophole. So Chelsea gets 2 points.
0: All right, number ding, ding. Number two.
1: 500 Miles.
0: Bye.
1: Shut up.
0: You don't know any of the artists.
1: He's when I wake up, what I know I'm going to be. That.
0: It's the two dorky guys with the glasses.
1: Oh, the Hanson Brothers?
0: No. What's the correct title?
1: 500 miles?
0: No, that's part of it.
1: Be the man for you? I would walk 500 miles.
0: I'm going to be 500 miles.
1: Okay.
0: By the Proclaimers.
2: I would walk 500 miles and I would walk 500.
0: That was a bang.
1: His Scottish brogue in that song just gets me fired up.
0: All right, guess the one-hit wonder in just 1 second. She's doing well. She got both of the titles, just not the artist.
1: Pussycat Dolls counts.
0: No.
1: Yeah, Tessa just texts in counts.
0: We're not doing that. Number three.
1: Who let the dogs out?
0: Bye.
1: No!
0: Bye?
1: Oh, my gosh. I'm blanking.
0: Oh, come on. You got to get at least one of these artists.
1: I know it was in the... I don't even know. My brain is like fried.
0: The Baja Men.
2: Who let the dogs out? Who let the dogs out?
0: Gosh, I remember back in...
1: We sing this every morning.
0: Back in 2000, I was banging that song across the hall at that little kiddie station over there.
1: I bet you were.
0: Yeah.
1: Now we sing it to actually let Daisy and Delilah out.
0: Hmm.
1: And it doesn't always work, does it?
0: Who let the dogs out? Not Chris.
1: Okay. Yeah, truth.
0: All right. Name the one-hit wonder in 1 second. Number four.
1: Had a bad day.
0: Bye.
1: That weirdo. Had a bad... and this was a creepy...
0: How do you know he was a weirdo?
1: Because he was weird. It was just weird.
0: He actually makes fun of himself in a social media account because people make fun of him because that's the only hit he had. He's like, darn right it is.
1: Had a bad day. Oh, my gosh. It's on the other station.
0: It was actually featured on Season of Idol back in the day.
1: What does his name rhyme with?
0: When people got kicked off, they played that song.
1: What does his name rhyme with?
0: His last name is similar to like Powder.
1: David Crowder.
0: No, Daniel Powder.
2: Because you had a bad day.
0: I like that song.
1: Had a bad day.
0: I bet you that dude's cool to hang out with. I like to get a beer with him. All right, last one.
1: Okay.
0: Title and artist. You ready?
1: Yeah. Tub Thumping by Jumbo Wumba. I get knocked down. My best friend's alcoholic mother, this was her song every night after they were done crushing a case of Keystone.
0: Your best friend's alcoholic mother?
1: Oh, yeah. She could throw them back. She loved rolling rock, too. And we would play this song, and I didn't know what it meant. I thought it was just her song to help get her to bed.
0: All right, so the song title is?
1: Chumbawamba. Tub Thumping. Tub Thumping by Chumbawamba.
0: Is that correct? Songs from that era.
1: I thought it was Kissing the Night Away, but it's not.
0: There's other songs from that era that there's a lot of one hit wonders in the late 90s, early 2000s.
1: Katie says, keep going. Chelsea's on a roll.
0: I only did five. I don't have time all morning to pull out these songs.
1: I'm 5 for 5.
0: I would love to do these all day long. It's fun to do that. So hopefully you got more than Chelsea correct. A lot of people knew the artist, they're texting them in.
1: Yeah, well, some people are older than I am. That's okay.
0: Yeah, probably. So there we go. Happy National One Hit Wonder Day.
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0: So the new Barbie that people are upset over and fighting online now, half the people like it, half the people hate it.
1: How bad could it be?
0: Mattel has come out with, it's part of their holiday sweaters collection.
1: Sweater weather.
0: With Christmas, obviously, coming up in December. So people have a problem with it because everybody's got to have a problem with something online, right?
1: Yeah.
0: They don't like something, they can't just scroll.
1: So easy to complain.
0: They got to let everybody know that they're upset over it.
1: Yes, because we care deeply about other people's opinions.
0: It's the first ever official Hanukkah Barbie. Hanukkah doll.
1: Does she come with a dreidel? And like a little cap? Why would you make it? Isn't it the guys that wear the little cap?
0: It's just the way it's...
1: What's the book? They have to read the Torah, which are the first five books of the Bible. You have to memorize them, I think. Does she come with that?
0: Half the people are upset just because the way it's...
1: This is a playoff... You are now profiting off of religion, and that's just gross.
0: And I think that's why people probably have a problem with it, is they're trying to capitalize and make money off every single... Yeah, when it comes to religion, a lot of people don't like that. But then I looked a little bit deeper. You want to hear the next Barbie that's actually...
1: They gave her a bigger nose.
0: That's not right.
1: Oh, my gosh. Why didn't they just make her look like Adam Sandler?
0: I don't know.
1: Now, Mattel, let me know. We can collaborate.
0: So Mattel is coming out with a new Barbie now, getting ready for next year in March. What's the big holiday in March that you love, Chelsea?
1: My birthday. St. Patrick's Day.
0: Your birthday's not a holiday.
1: First day of spring.
0: No.
1: Yes, it is.
0: That's not a holiday either.
1: I just said St. Patrick's Day.
0: Yes, St. Patrick's Day. Check out this, what I saw earlier.
2: You love Hanukkah Barbie.
3: I sure do.
2: Well, another holiday is getting the Barbie treatment. It's St. Patrick's Day Barbie.
3: St. Patrick's Day Barbie loves going to the pub and slamming Guinnesses until she blacks out.
2: You'll love St. Patrick's Day Barbie.
3: And it's so cool when St. Patrick's Day Barbie's little sister, Skipper, holds her hair back while she pukes in the toilet. So fun.
2: It's St. Patrick's Day Barbie. In stores now.
0: So
1: does she come with Lucky Charms?
0: No telling what.
1: She come with a pot of gold. With a birthday cake.
0: A lot of bad decisions.
1: I'd get that one.
0: You probably would too.
1: You better look like me.
0: It actually comes with the toilet. She can actually puke into it as well.
1: I don't do anything with a porcelain throne. I'm a grown woman.
0: You know what? I held your hair back once. Don't lie.
1: Well, that was different, Chris.
0: Oh yeah, that was different.
1: That was Fireball, and it was celebrating a divorce. So
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0: It's Wild Country 99 with Chris and Chelsea. Don't Nix It, Fix It with Batteries Plus is back. And we are fixing devices again this year, whether you have a cracked screen or your phone just isn't working the way it was when you just got it out of the box.
1: Right. And today's winner is a teacher who relies on her Apple Watch, Chris. She's an Apple Watch lover just like you.
0: I'm with her, yeah.
1: And she says that she works with kids every day and her battery's dying. So it's not even a cracked screen. It's not that it got destroyed. It has a weak battery. And who better than Batteries Plus to fix a battery?
0: Are you sure she's just not getting too many notifications on it?
1: That could be it as well.
0: Because I get a lot. I wish I could turn most of them off, but I'm just not that...
1: She's dependent on this.
0: Right.
1: Yes. And she also uses it to communicate with parents, too. So she needs this fixed.
0: Well, let's get your device fixed. Batteries Plus, authorized repair facility for pretty much all the brands out there. They'll take care of the iPhones, the Androids, and they get it done in a timely manner, too.
1: So congratulations to teacher Abigail from Bruton.
0: Abigail, thanks for signing up for this, by the way. We got more devices we're going to fix. 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
1: fix
0: right now, F-I-X, to 320-656-WILD. It's Don't Nix It, Fix It. Batteries Plus, Chris and Chelsea at Wild Country. Cheers.

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0: So this woman, I guess we can call her a girl. She's young enough. She thinks that grocery stores, this grocery store she attends or goes to, attends, is scamming her because she used the cashback button at the end.
1: What question does she have about the cashback option?
0: Which means she's probably not the only one who thought this.
1: Oh, my God. Financial literacy is so low in this country.
0: So people are roasting her online now. Here's the video that I saw earlier today.
2: Every single week with my groceries, when it asks me if I want cash back, I always say yes, and I get my $50 back. So every week, I look up on the little screen and see how much money I saved from all my coupons. And usually, it's about like $50 to $60. So I always press $50 when it asks if I want the cash back. So PSA, if you did not know this, when you ask for cash back, it is not giving you the cash back of the money that you saved from your order, like from the store. It is taking it straight out of your checking account.
3: Oh my good Lord.
1: Yes, you idiot. It's cash that's coming from other customers paying for their groceries. What else does she think ATMs that's just free money in there?
0: I don't know.
1: Some people do.
0: So a lot of people are roasting her in the comments, and then she came back now and she says, "I was just kidding. I was trying to get comments."
1: No, you're not. I hear your tone of voice. You're not.
0: How many people do you think? Like,
1: now, I do have to say, in her defense, because financial literacy is so low. When I was in college, debit cards were a fairly new thing. Right, I'm aging myself a little bit, but I would have friends who are constantly running their debit cards, even though they knew they didn't have enough money in their account, and magically things would get paid for, right? And then we never checked our overdraft fees. We never checked our bank statements. Then you'd get hit with all these overdraft fees, and all of a sudden your $6 Taco Bell order was now a $40 Taco Bell order.
0: Yeah.
1: And they were confused by that because they said, well, it went through, so I should have just had it paid for.
0: Isn't that an option that most banks give you now? You can either get declined or it'll go through and you have to pay the fee.
1: Right. But this is new to them. They're like, oh, and same thing. They would write checks that magically went through. They wouldn't bounce. So they just thought they could constantly borrow magic money from thin air.
0: This is why they need financial classes in high school to graduate. That's why some states, including Minnesota, is going to be doing that in the coming years.
1: Or,
0: hopefully they touch on this a little bit too, you know?
1: Or guess what? You could just work a job, which are a lot of these entry-level jobs like a cashier, and then you just learn about that.
0: Where's this girl's parents? You think they would teach? Wouldn't you teach your kid just the basics of stuff they should know when it comes to like having a checking account or a credit card?
1: Don't shut on people, Chris. It's not polite.
0: What do you think her parents are thinking when they watch that video of their daughter?
1: They're glad that she's buying groceries.
0: She's eating. She's
1: I'm proud of her for driving to the grocery store, making a list, and buying groceries and saving money.
0: Yeah, just stop using the cashback button, okay?
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0: So at the top of the hour, Chelsea and I are going to be at Ultimate Sports Bar and Grill in Wade Park for finally Friday.
1: Oh, it's my favorite time of the week.
0: The ultimate pick tonight is going to be good for everything that we are giving away, including Zach Brown Band concert tickets.
1: Oh my gosh, toes in the water.
0: Plus an ultimate gift card. We have swag, Mall of America ride passes.
1: And Renaissance Festival tickets.
0: Going to be making a bunch of winners tonight, having a good time. Bring your gang out, come alone. It doesn't really matter.
1: No, you're going to win. We're going to have fun.
0: Plenty of room for you. We make winners every 15 minutes. It's 5 to 7. We'll see you at Ultimate in Wade Park with Wild Country 99.

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0: we have another round of Chris and Chelsea's Truth or Trash, which is going to be coming up next. Chelsea is going to be in the hot seat today.
1: I am.
0: Three statements, two are true, one is false. There is no theme today. I don't really do themes. The first one does have something to do with animals.
1: Okay.
0: Second one has to do with technology and computers. And the last one has to do with radio.
1: Ooh.
0: These are fun questions. We're going to learn something here on this segment today, too.
1: All right.
0: Interesting statements, two are true, one is false. Will Chelsea automatically win today by identifying the trash? We'll find out coming up.

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0: Technically, I'm not supposed to give you the years, but I will, because these are tougher today. 1920.
1: Okay.
0: Do you want the year in the first one, too?
1: Yes.
0: When the sheep, duck, and rooster went up in a hot air balloon?
1: Yes.
0: 1783.
1: That sounds so weird to me. And a computer weighing 24 pounds.
0: You want the year in the computer one, too?
1: Can you say the computer statement one more time?
0: The first mass-produced portable computer weighed 24 pounds.
1: That I could believe.
0: Back in 1981.
1: That I could believe. Because we had one that was in the shape of a rectangle, and it had a small screen, but the processor behind it was huge, and that thing weighed probably 15 pounds.
0: I gave you the years in all these to help you out here today.
1: Thank you. What was the year for the computer one?
0: 1981.
1: Well, I wasn't alive for any of these, but I have some theories.
0: What's your theory?
1: I have some theories. I think that would be so stupid. When was the last time a sheep, duck, and rooster all hung out together?
0: By the way, if you want to help Chelsea out, if you think you know which one is the trash statement, let her know right now. She can read text. That's it. She can't Google. She can't look it up. 320-656-9453 is the text number.
1: Dang. These are a little nuts.
0: They are nuts.
1: Your brain works in weird ways. I can't see a sheep, duck, and rooster happily hanging out in the same basket together. Also, if the thing were to crash and burn, which I would think that the first test flight would, the duck and rooster could get away and that sheep is going down, baby. So that's not fair to Dolly. I could see a computer weighing a lot. And then for a baseball game, for the first radio broadcast being a baseball game, we've been hanging out with a lot of radio people these last couple weeks.
0: 24 pounds, though. Like, what did I say that ream of paper over here weighs? About a pound?
1: Five.
0: About a pound?
1: That's 5 pounds.
0: Was it really?
1: A ream of paper isn't a pound.
0: Anyway, so you'd be carrying about five of those, and that's how heavy the computer was that you had to lug around.
1: Portable computer. I could see that. Because they're huge. The first computer weighed a ton.
0: And how long has baseball been around? America's pastime?
1: Long time.
0: Yep.
1: 1800s. At least. But was that the first radio broadcast? I would think that the first radio broadcast was SOS.
0: It's funny because you gave me a radio question a while back. I don't remember what it was, but it had to do with radio.
1: It was SOS. Yeah, I gave you three different questions. Radio frequencies. Read the last statement one more time.
0: The first commercial radio broadcast was a baseball game.
1: Commercial radio broadcast. Mass produced.
0: I think you're going to need a minute to think.
1: And sold. I do. Let me
0: through these texts.
1: Let me hem and haw on these. Help me out.
0: I don't know if Chelsea's going to get it today. I think I stumped her. Will she correctly identify the trash statement out of those three? We'll find out coming up next with Chris and Chelsea and Truth or Trash.
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4: Minnesota families are tired from all the challenges over the past few years. More than anything, we're tired of politics as usual. Politicians in St. Paul ignored big problems. The problems got huge, and now those same elected officials claim to have the solution. Eric Putnam is one of those politicians. Here's the truth. While local prosecutors have estimated the fraud to be as high as $9 billion, Eric Putnam refused to hold state officials accountable. He voted against common sense solutions like requiring state agencies to publish plans to combat waste, fraud, and abuse. He even opposed holding accountable the state officials who failed us despite evidence that fraud totaled billions of dollars. But now it's campaign season, and Putnam is claiming otherwise. Those are the same old political games that have gotten us into this mess. Don't reward politics as usual. Let's get Minnesota back on track. And that starts with opposing Eric Putnam in November. This independent expenditure is paid for by ProJobs Majority. It is not coordinated with or approved by any candidate, nor is any candidate responsible for it.

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0: Party is on. It's finally Friday, baby.
1: Whoop, whoop.
0: We're at Ultimate Sports Bar and Grill in Wade Park. It's finally Friday.
1: Thank goodness.
0: Every Friday, we're out here 5 to 7 giving away, well, who knows, whatever we can get our hands on, basically.
1: It's just so much freaking fun.
0: We got our hands on Zac Brown concert tickets this week. That's part of the ultimate pick here today.
1: Yes.
0: You're winning that. You're winning free food and drink, an ultimate gift card. You're winning Wild Country swag,
1: ooh,
0: Renaissance Festival tickets, and... what was the other thing? We have something else.
1: Zach Top tickets, too?
0: No, that's next week.
1: Oh, that's next week. Okay.
0: Letting the cat out of the bag there.
1: Well,
0: Zach Top is coming to town. We're giving away tickets on air.
1: Plus, Mall of America family packs.
0: Yes, the free rides and attraction passes at Mall of America.
1: So much fun.
0: So somebody's going to win all of that stuff, valued at probably over $300.
1: If that ain't worth coming out to a bar for a couple hours on a Friday night, I don't know what is.
0: Making winners every 15 minutes. The fun, the games, the food, the drink. Let's have a good time together. Join us. Ultimate. Till 7 o'clock, Chris and Chelsea. We're live at Wild Country 99.

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0: So there's this dad. His kids are driving him crazy. Won't leave him alone, right? He just wants some quiet time. He wants to relax on the couch.
1: Don't they all? He wants to rest his eyes.
0: So he's trying to figure out how to get the kids busy, I guess.
1: Yeah.
0: You know, because kids these days, they just don't go outside and play with sticks in the dirt like we did.
1: Right.
0: So this dad, he told the kids to go outside and find something, thinking it'll keep them occupied for maybe 3 hours so he can get a little... He can get a little rest.
1: Nice try.
0: It actually backfired on him.
2: Go find a four-leaf clover. If you find one, I'll give you $100.
3: Okay.
2: That should buy me at least 3 hours of... What? No, you didn't. There's no way. Let me see this. Four.
1: Oh, no.
2: No way. I have never found one in my life. What? There's no way. You didn't find one, too. No way!
3: We got another one!
2: There's zero chance of... What is going on?
3: Another one.
2: Let me see this. One, two, three, four. This is ridiculous. Okay, you know what, guys? That's enough. Go inside. Game's over.
3: But you owe us $300.
2: I don't have just $300 on me.
3: Okay, will we take PayPal?
1: Oh! That is so funny.
0: Are they more common now than they were back in the day? Because I used to look for them in my our yard growing up.
1: You would look for them. I still look for them when I'm out with the pups, and I have yet to find one in the wild.
0: Maybe you should have them try to find something like a little harder, maybe a unicorn or something.
1: So hilarious. I once had one of the kids pick up all the pine cones in the yard and put them in a pile.
0: Yeah.
1: And that still only took 20 minutes because kids have so much energy.
0: Do kids still jump in leaves these days?
1: It's the best.
0: That was the best back in the day. We'd help my dad rake the yard.
1: Yeah.
0: And then we'd be jumping in the leaves, which is actually gross now that you think about it. But it was fun back in the day.
1: I love it. I think it's so fun. And what I like to do is make the pile and then I throw Delilah's Frisbee. So when she's up in there, I time it just right that she crashes into the pile of leaves.
0: Does she like doing that then?
1: Yeah, she thinks it's hilarious. And Daisy loves playing in the leaves too. So we love it. We're young at heart.
0: What happened to the generation of kids that play with sticks and jump in leaf piles?
1: They got a stick in their ear, Chris, and you have a song about that.
0: Hey, don't bring that up. Somebody's going to request that song.

0: 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With Create a Legacy, it's Wild Country 99. Chris and Chelsea doing it live right now. Ultimate Sports Bar and Grill in Wade Park.
1: Huzzah!
0: Making winners, we have Zach Brown Band concert tickets with the ultimate pick here tonight.
1: Mm-hmm.
0: We've had winners, but nobody has selected the ball that has the ultimate pick on it.
1: Which has a little bit of everything on it.
0: Valued at more than $300. 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Finally, Friday, Ultimate in Wade Park of Wild Country 99. 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
2: 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More than anything, we're tired of politics as usual. 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The problems got huge, and now those same elected officials claim to have the solution. Eric Putnam is one of those politicians. Here's the truth. While local prosecutors have estimated the fraud to be as high as $9 billion, Eric Putnam refused to hold state officials accountable. 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But now it's campaign season, and Putnam is claiming otherwise. Those are the same old political games that have gotten us into this mess. 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

0: 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It's Friday.
1: Hey.
0: Man, the crowd in here tonight, everybody's feeling good. Everybody's having a good time.
1: I know. And I love all the flannel that's coming out of the woodwork for fall. It's a beautiful place. Their season porch is heated, so you can actually sit out on the patio, too, which I love.
0: Plenty of room for you and maybe a friend, co-worker, if you want to come out and join us. We're going to be here till 7 o'clock giving away the good stuff, ice cold drinks, the delicious food is here as well.
1: Yes.
0: Zach Brown Band concert tickets with the ultimate pick here tonight. Free food and drink, by
1: Come
0: the way,
1: on.
0: Too.
1: We're here until 7. Come on out.
0: Video horse racing, by the way, too. A lot of people having fun at that.
1: Yeah, money.
0: Come join us. Be here till 7 o'clock. Another finally Friday at Ultimate in Wade Park with Wild Country 99.

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20: 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Powered by Coburn's.

0: So we all got the pick wrong last night with Thursday Night Football. The Packers lost, which is good.
1: Yeah.
0: Sorry if you're a Packer fan.
1: I lost too.
0: Nobody got the pick. The Falcons upset the Packers.
1: Ooh.
0: Yesterday. It wasn't even
1: that
0: close.
1: That was my first starter jacket. I should have known.
0: A lot of Packer fans not happy. But you can still make your picks for week number three.
1: Mm-hmm.
0: And win $100 cash. We're giving away $100 cash every single week with our Pigskin Pick'em Challenge with Yarmin Ford.
1: Yes.
0: Just pick the games. Like, who do you think is going to win? There's no point spread. It's not confusing. Just click on the team that you think is going to win. Even if you don't know anything about football like Kelly, he's doing pretty well and he knows nothing.
1: It's so easy that I am beating Spencer from Yarmin Ford. I'm beating Chris Valentine. I'm beating Brian Riley. And I'm beating Kelly Jordan.
0: That won't last forever.
1: Well, I'm celebrating week by week.
0: Two ladies won the first 2 weeks.
1: Yes, they did.
0: Who's going to win this week? Get your picks in for free right now. We're going to be doing this all season long, by the way, too. So get in on the fun and the action right now. WildCountry99.com. Or make the picks right from your phone. We'll send you the link to do it. Text the word
1: football
0: right now to 320-656.

0: So this is new for Halloween, and I kind of like it.
1: Okay.
0: Hidden Valley Ranch. Love my ranch.
1: They're not making it red, are they? Like blood ranch?
0: No, that's kind of gross. They're making it black, though.
1: Oh.
0: Black ranch.
1: Oh.
0: Hidden Valley Ranch has launched its first Halloween product ever. It's a limited edition dressing that's called Spooky Ranch. It's black, and it comes in a glow-in-the-dark bottle.
1: Ooh.
0: Apparently, its coloring comes from fruit juices and cocoa. So I hope it still tastes like original ranch, because I don't know about the fruit juice flavor like in ranch.
1: Do you remember when they came out with like green ketchup and purple ketchup, and it freaked people out so much that they didn't want to do it? I don't know if I would do black ranch. Well, maybe. It looks like balsamic. Okay.
0: Spooky Ranch is gluten-free and contains no artificial flavors.
1: That's kind of fun.
0: It'd be cool to see it on the shelf. I also saw, speaking of your like blood red, in honor of Halloween, I saw that, I think it's the noodle company, the ramen noodles.
1: Yeah.
0: They're coming out with a blood red noodle.
1: Oh, my God.
0: Which it kind of looks like brains then, probably.
1: Yeah, like the broth should turn red.
0: So it's kind of cool that you see these crazy food items transitioning for Halloween. So
1: Black Ranch.
0: Next time you're at the grocery store, maybe look a little bit closer in the shelves and see what

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1: 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The Zach Brown Band ticket winner was totally thrilled. Woo! They can't wait to go to the show.
2: It's so awesome. But the great thing is that we will be back next Friday from 5 to 7 right here at Ultimate Sports Bar and Grill. A lot of great things happening coming up. I mean, go to Rocktoberfest in St. Joe. That's happening tonight and tomorrow. First time they're ever doing 2 days. And then nonprofits are doing so many great things. There's the Empty Bowls Project, helping feed kids in hunger, going on in St. Joe on October 10th. There's also the Fall Party, all thanks to Northland Church. Doesn't that sound like fun? They're even going to have donuts. That's going down Saturday, October 10th as well, from 12 to 2:30 p.m.
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